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My faith is crawling along the ground. 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

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I watched life and I strive to

0: 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What's wrong? We got a certain amount of time.
1: Blame it on Briggs this time, Bob.
2: It's my fault.
0: Okay. This is a little tune I wrote. It's called Why Do I Cry?